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Just in time for the summertime, Kenny Chesney, it's his latest Carry on 97 Country. 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

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Here's Thomas Rhett.

Zach Brown Band, jump right in here on 97 Country. Chris Young and Kane Brown teaming up in just a moment. Here's Tucker Wetmore. It's his latest Brunette.

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Kane Brown and his latest Woman on 97 Country. Glenn with you coming up on 9 o'clock. And yes, we have gotten requests before where you want to hear your favorite song, playing it again. 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

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And Russell Dickerson, it's happened to me, starting off 9 o'clock on this marvelous Monday night. 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

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John Party hits boots off on 97 Country. 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And Shania Twain, a little bit ago, whose bed have your boots been under? 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Coming up, Taylor Swift, her latest from the new Disney Pixar film Toy Story 5. Alan Jackson, too, by request. Here's Rascal Flatts now. 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

By the way, I looked at the box office report from over the weekend. Toy Story 5 still doing great in theaters, grossing $159 million worldwide over the weekend. The total taken out of the box office, $600 million, actually beating out Supergirl in its opening weekend at just $68 million globally. Taylor Swift, I Knew It, I Knew You. That's the song from the film on 97 Country. My name is Glenn on the Bartow Ford Request and Dedication Hour. 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

The Big Dog Daddy, Toby Keith, should have been a cowboy on 97 Country. 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Zach Top coming up, also Josh Turner and the Charlie Daniels Band by request. Right now, Hardy, Tim McGraw, Eric Church, and Morgan Wallen, it's MacArthur on 97 Country.

Your Man from Josh Turner on 97 Country. You'll have a queue on the bar till 4 to request and dedication hour, playing your favorite songs by your request until 10 o'clock tonight. Right now, by request, a song that needs no introduction, because there's no better way to introduce this song than by just letting that fiddle go.

The devil went down to Georgia. He was looking for a soul to steal. He was in a bind because he was way behind and he was willing to make a deal. When he came across this young man sawing on a fiddle and playing it hot, and the devil jumped up on a hickory stump and said, "Boy, let me tell you what. 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

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We'll play that in just a moment. Right now, though, do want to thank you so very much, of course, for doing the right thing and spending your evening with us. And I hope to catch you back here tomorrow night for a terrific Tuesday, 7 o'clock, taking your text and playing your faves once again for you. Until then, though, as I like to say, remember, be blessed, don't be stressed. I've been Glenn, and from all of us here at 97 Country, have a wonderful night and a wonderful work day tomorrow. See ya!

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0: Morning's 97 Country Tuesday morning. Julie and DJ here.
1: And DJ, we've talked about online dating on this show. Mm-hmm. I've tried it. I was not successful. I've given up a little bit. Maybe eventually I'll go back. I have not decided to put myself through that torture yet. It's coming, though. And this woman decided she was going to make her online dating experience a little more interesting, right?
2: Okay.
1: Her name is Brianna, and she says she has decided to buy an ankle monitor to make dating more interesting.
3: So I ordered an ankle monitor because I have a date coming up and I want to wear an ankle monitor. Dating has become so boring. I want to use my free will. I want to get inside the minds of a human being early. Is he going to say something? Is he going to make it a conversation? Or is he just going to be like, text the group chat and be like, I'm on a date with a girl with an ankle monitor. I'm never speaking to her again. Like, I need to know if you're going to ride with me this summer while I have this ankle monitor on. Like, I need to know your intentions early on.
1: I love that idea.
2: Me too.
1: Exercising her free will and ordered the ankle monitor. She thinks dating's gotten boring, so she wants to wear it on a date to see how the man responds. I love it. Go for it, too. Brianna. It's a great idea.
2: Julie, okay, we got to steal this idea.
1: Yeah.
2: Check it out. Okay, hear me out here, okay?
1: Okay.
2: All right, the name of our company is going to be Ankle Monitor Mingle.
1: Mm.
2: We'll take you from cellmate to soulmate, putting the court back into courtship.
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0: You're so funny.
1: I'm funny how? 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
2: You're as funny as Bugs Bunny.
1: Beep. What's up, Doc?
3: Stop that laughing!
4: Ladies and gentlemen,
1: it's time to tickle your funny bones.
5: All right, let's do this. Good morning. Welcome to Tuesday. It's 97 Country. Julie and DJ here at 529. DJ, what's going on, man?
6: Oh, Julie K, nothing much. Just, trying to get moving here. You know, when you get older, you try to do things to help yourself stay healthy. And this morning, I tried something new that okay. I normally is. I got a friend of mine told me about beetroot powder or whatever, and you take it, it's supposed to help your veins and everything, your blood flow better and stuff.
5: Uh-huh.
6: So I tried it this morning. Let me just say the taste is quite earthy. That's about I'm not going to say it was bad, the worst thing I ever had, because, you know, take stuff like that and it's medicine-y or whatever.
5: Yeah.
6: This is just earthy. It's just like, I don't know, maybe you took a spoonful of dirt and put some water in it. But, yes, so I'm going to try it for a couple of weeks and see if it helps.
5: So here's my question. Is that what you dumped all over the floor outside of my office here?
6: That was ice.
5: Oh, okay. I wasn't sure if there was some of that beet stuff in the ice.
6: I did that at home.
5: I got it.
6: I'm smart like that because in case, you know, I don't want to hurl here at the studio.
5: So I was in my office editing and doing, I don't even know what I was doing, getting ready for the show this morning. And DJ opens the door, walks in, and I hear, like, stuff hit the ground. And then I heard him, DJ.
6: Well, I had my hands full, and I was trying to carry a cup of ice.
5: All right, so he's already had a rough day. So if you think you've had a rough day, so is DJ.
6: You got to feel sorry for me.
5: Yes, climbing stairs, that's tough to do at your age. Okay, Grandpa. All right, so let's do this. Come on. Tuesday, June 30th, 2026. All right, here's what we celebrate today. It is Social Media Day, DJ.
6: Okay.
5: Something I think everybody is on. Even old people like my parents are on Facebook.
6: Yeah.
5: They Facebook stalk everybody, family, friends, you know, all that stuff.
6: And it's like it's become, people expect it now because if it goes Facebook has gone down for a day, people are up in arms about it. It's crazy.
5: They got to know other people's business. Mm-hmm. They need to know what's going on out there.
6: Don't want to be cut off from the other part of the world.
5: That's right.
6: For 5 minutes.
5: It's also National Corvette Day.
6: Okay.
5: So, I mean, they've got their, I mean, they're nice.
6: Yeah, they
5: are. I could never afford one.
6: No, I mean,
5: you know.
6: Not sure.
5: Also, if I could, I'm not sure I'd buy a Corvette.
6: Yeah.
5: I mean, they're nice and all, but it's just not my jam.
6: They're not practical because, I mean, if you have that midlife crisis, they're probably practical for that. But other than that, I mean, you can't put a lot of groceries or haul lumber from Lowe's or whatever. Yeah,
5: that's true. National Meteor Watch Day.
6: Okay.
5: So if you want to watch for meteors up in the sky, cool. And lastly, National Water Gun Fight Day.
6: Oh, gosh. Those were fun when we were a kid.
5: That's right.
6: I always, when I was a kid, they only made the small ones, and now they have the ones you could fill a tank carried around like the Ghostbusters
5: prototype.
6: Mm-hmm. Full of water. And you just go to town on people.
5: Yeah.
6: I'd love to have one of those.
5: That would be cool. All right, so DJ, as far as celebrities having birthdays today, we're going to start with, his name is Cody Rhodes. He's all of 41 years old.
6: That has to be Dusty Rhodes' son. Right.
5: And what does he do?
6: Oh, he's a wrestler.
5: Okay.
6: Stardust.
5: I'm assuming. I don't know. I believe you on that. Yeah. All right. 41 years old today. Who's Michael Phelps?
6: Oh, the swimmer.
5: Oh, my
6: gosh.
5: For
6: the Olympics.
5: Yes. Great swimmer.
6: He was famous for a lot more than that, but I mean, we'll go with the swimming.
5: People have issues. 43 years old today. Who's Cole Swindell?
6: Oh, the singer.
5: Yeah. She admitted Heads Carolina.
6: Yes,
5: all kinds
6: of
5: great songs. Yes. 60 years old today, DJ Mike Tyson.
6: Oh, Mike Tyson. Oh, the boxer. I mean, that's what he's famous for. Tough guy.
5: Mm-hmm. Also had problem with the law back in the day.
6: Yeah, back in the day.
5: Spent some time in jail. Mm-hmm. And lastly, he's 70. I'm shocked. I never would have guessed this age. 70 years old, David Allen Greer.
6: Oh, my gosh, from In Living Color.
5: That's my point. I'm like, they're that old. They're that age now?
6: I know.
5: 70?
6: And I saw a picture of him recently, and he didn't look he just don't look his age.
5: Yeah,
6: I mean, but yeah,
5: goodness,
6: but golly,
5: yeah.
6: Good for him.
5: Mm-hmm. All right, DJ, and who's celebrating birthdays locally?
6: A very, very happy birthday to John Murray of Orlando and Chrissy Smith of Lakeland.
5: And if you're celebrating a birthday today, happy birthday from 97 Country.
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0: run after trying to steal steak and brisket. So not only steak, you know how big a brisket is?
1: Oh, my gosh.
0: You know, and he shoved that in his pants, too.
1: Oh, my.
0: Yeah, his shopping spree is on camera. The man left the store with the pricey cuts of beef tucked deep inside his pants. So, not only that, he then decided, you know what would be good with his brisket and a steak? How about a nice Pinot?
1: See?
0: So he then got a bottle of wine.
1: It had the accoutrements with it.
0: Shoved it down his pants, too, as he made his getaway. So the employees chased him down, were able to get everything back. But in the end, he got away before the cops could arrive. But we have the owner of the store talking about watching this guy steal.
2: Big pants. I think they're like made for stealing. You know, he has them blocked at the bottom so it doesn't go through. Came over here, looked around to see if anybody was looking, and he shoved it in his pants. They ended up going across the street to Publix. One of my employees was on break and saw all the rest of the stuff that he had.
3: Brisket, wine.
2: Called the cops, and we got everything back. He ran off after we got the stuff back. By the time the cops got there, he was gone. But they have a good description. They have the video, and I'm sure he's on foot somewhere.
0: They're looking for him.
1: These pants were made for stealing. No. I'm glad they called old brisket britches, aren't you? But, Julie, because of him, you got to decide if you like your beef two ways.
0: Okay.
1: You like it dry-aged or thigh-aged?
0: Gross.
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Good morning, 558. Partly sunny. It's going to be hot today. Heat index between a 102 and 108. Actual high around 95. 70% chance we're going to see rain today. Right now, it's humid, icky outside. 76 degrees. Oh,

0: Kenny Chesney, Happy Does on 97 Country. Good morning, 601. Julie and DJ, welcome to Tuesday. And DJ, this Tampa-based career truck driver is in jail. Bond sent at $25,000 after he was accused of breaking a woman's windshield.
1: Whoa.
0: In an alleged road rage incident. Now, a witness was driving along I-4 when he saw in his rearview mirror what looked like one driver frantically trying to get away from another. Guy had dash cam video. Appears the driver, who's been identified by police as 59-year-old Sylvester Brown, corners a 24-year-old woman driving before getting out of his car.
1: Ooh.
0: Of course, like I said, dash cam video. Just off camera, the man threw his fist at the windshield of the car.
1: Oh, my God.
0: Officials say he violated his active probation for a separate battery charge. So prosecutors are asking for a huge bond, $25,000,
1: right,
0: given his criminal history, including felony battery back in 2018, and in 2007, felony possession of a firearm and carjacking with a firearm. In court, it was stated that Brown works full-time as a truck driver.
1: You mean he did?
0: He lost his driver's license, and the court ordered that he could not leave Hillsborough County.
1: Wow.
0: People be crazy these days, especially on I-4. That's why I say I try to avoid it.
1: And you know, I'm the last one to talk about road rage. I get kind of miffy in a car or truck too. But
0: uh-huh.
1: It's like you got to like use your head and kind of. I mean, you don't. I don't even know what that punching the windshield's all about. I mean, oh my God, what?
0: That's a hard punch.
1: Yeah,
0: if you can break a windshield with a fist,
1: woo,
0: dude.
2: Heading from Dade City, there is some road work that's going on. It's affecting Highway 98 just south of 301. There was some heavy traffic along that stretch. Otherwise, Highway 98 runs well as we head toward Lakeland around toward I-4, as well as in toward Memorial Boulevard. And no major issues so far toward Lake Buena Vista along eastbound I-4. That's up to speed near Highway 417 and Squire Ride in toward Orlando. And the traffic is pretty light so far on westbound I-4 from Plant City. That's moving well toward Tampa around toward I-275. I'm Rick Dixon with your Central Florida traffic.
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5: Heat, humidity, and showers and thunderstorms for today. Temperatures are going to warm up into the mid-90s before the storms come, and heavy thunderstorms will linger into the evening hours. Overnight, expect low temperatures down in the mid-70s with a partly cloudy sky. For Wednesday, scattered showers and thunderstorms will develop in the afternoon. Not quite as many, but still some could be heavy, with highs in the low to mid-90s. For 97 Country, I'm meteorologist Josh Linker.
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0: Good morning, 604. Thank you so much for starting your day with Julie and DJ and Jordan Davis.

That was Tracy Lawrence on 97 Country. Good morning, 611. Julian DJ in Applebee's is bringing back a favorite after 2 years. DJ will tell you more in snack time. After Thomas Rhett.

0: Thomas Rhett, Ain't a Bad Life on 97 Country. Good morning, 614.
1: Come and get it.
0: Just eat it.
1: That's right. It's snack time food news sponsored by Mad Matt's Used Mattress Outlet.
0: Oh.
1: Why buy new? Come by and see our large selection of uniquely stained and broken in mattresses. Oh, sure, people have passed away on one or two, but if our mattresses are comfortable enough to die on, that means a great night of sleep for you. Okay. Julie Kay?
0: Yeah.
1: Applebee's is bringing back a very special item that has not been on their menu for 2 years.
0: Come on.
1: I'm talking about the Dollarita.
0: Oh, boy.
1: That is a margarita that cost a dollar, and Applebee's is bringing it back for a limited time beginning tomorrow. So from July 1st all the way to the end of July, you can enjoy this dollar margarita. It's back on the menus. And if you're 21 or older, you can go and enjoy one. And it's for dine-in only. You can't get it to go, of course.
0: Yeah, well.
1: So while they're here, go by and get you one of them delicious Dollaritas. Julie K. Snoop Dogg, he's a rapper.
0: Yeah.
1: He's an actor.
0: Yeah.
1: He's appeared as part of the 2024 Paris Olympics torchbearer, and he did a little bit of commentating as well.
0: Mm-hmm.
1: And he's Martha Stewart's best friend.
0: It's true.
1: Seems like he's done it all, but he hasn't until now. Costco's teamed up with Snoop Dogg's ice creamery, Dr. Bombay, to introduce Snoop-sickles.
0: Oh, sure.
1: Yeah, these treats don't have gin and juice in them, just the juice. They're the flavors you love, cherry, lime sherbet, and raspberry. Mm. That's raspberry for everybody else.
0: Okay.
1: No artificial colors, it says. Each box comes with 24 bars, and Snoop has his mind on his money and his money on his mind at $14.99 per box.
0: Oh.
1: And it's available only at Costco, so if you want to try this, go try it out at Costco for a limited time. All right, Julie, this is kind of uncomfortable to talk about. TikTok videos have claimed that a new Trader Joe's product could give you extra fiber in one snack.
0: Okay.
1: In other words, it's going to make you... and you don't want to. The sweet and sour gummy worm candies were introduced recently. And TikTokers have reported if you have too much of them, they will give you that extra fiber that maybe you're looking for or maybe you're not looking for.
0: Okay.
1: So if you'd like to try this. They say they're delicious. They're great. They're only $3.99 per bag, but they have that little side effect.
0: Might not want to eat the whole bag then.
1: No. And one guy compared it to the medicine you take before a colonoscopy.
0: Hey, that's better than the stuff they give you for a colonoscopy, so this is the same. Let's do it.
1: If they could make this colorless,
0: yeah.
1: I'm sure they could do it. And another guy said, I have a serving and a half, and I can confirm it cleans you out fast. So if you're looking for a laxative or a tasty treat, go to Trader Joe's and try this viral candy, the sweet and sour gummy worms. Yummy.
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0: Riley Green, it's Changing My Mind on 97 Country. Good morning, 627. Julie and DJ, welcome to Tuesday. And DJ, a Mexican Batman duct tapes people or duct tapes bike thieves to poles.
1: Oh, my God.
0: You steal the bike, he may come after you.
1: I guess so.
0: In Mexico, the guy dubbed the Mexican Batman recently bound two bike thieves to a street pole with duct tape. Okay? So they found at least five men tied to lampposts over the past 2 weeks. Now, not only are they tied to the lampposts, their mouths are taped shut and the word thief is written on their faces. So the vigilante wasn't done there. He also drew mustaches and cat whiskers on the men and left pink signs above them.
1: Oh, my gosh.
0: The stolen bikes were left nearby. Now the police are searching for the Mexican Batman. Let him do it, man. If you're a thief,
1: yeah.
0: I mean, you deserve to be duct taped to a pole.
1: I agree 100%. And let's forget about the whole Batmobile thing. The witnesses say it was really a 2002 Nissan Sentra with one mismatched bumper.
2: Heading from Dade City, there's some road work that's going on. It's affecting Highway 98 just south of 301. There was some heavy traffic along that stretch. Otherwise, Highway 98 runs well as you head toward Lakeland around toward I-4, as well as in toward Memorial Boulevard. And no major issues so far toward Lake Buena Vista along eastbound I-4 that's up to speed near Highway 417 and quiet ride in toward Orlando. And the traffic is pretty light so far on westbound I-4 from Plant City. It's moving well toward Tampa around toward I-275. I'm Rick Dixon with your Central Florida traffic.
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Ella Langley, Morgan Wall, and I Can't Love You Anymore on 97 Country. Good morning. It is 6:39. It's Julie and DJ, and we've got your Post Malone Jelly Roll tickets. Ray J, July 8th. Your chance to win those coming up in less than an hour. It's Chris Young now on 97 Country.

0: Chris Young, I'm coming over on 97 Country. It's 6:42. Julie and DJ, welcome to Tuesday. And DJ, this woman blew off two fingers while playing with pre-July 4th fireworks.
1: Oh, gosh. Come on. No common sense anymore.
0: Bridge Creek, Oklahoma. The woman recently blew off two of her fingers with the fireworks. Now, this is how it happened, right? So, she was celebrating early. She was out there with her daughter.
1: She was testing them out to see, you know, what she had.
0: Her daughter was holding a large Roman candle when it became too powerful for her. How old is the daughter that she can't, you know what I mean? It's like, first off, your first problem is you let your daughter do that.
1: Yeah, no, that kids don't need to be doing
0: no. that. And that, since her daughter couldn't hold it, the woman grabbed it before it exploded, and that's when, boom, two of her fingers went flying through the air. She was rushed to the hospital. She spent 24 hours there. The woman lost her pinky and her ring finger.
1: Whoa.
0: Two fingers due to this.
1: Please.
0: I know, and we're going to be speaking with Polk County Sheriff Grady Judd tomorrow, and he always tells people, just be careful.
1: Exactly.
0: You have to be careful, especially having your kids holding stuff. Don't do that.
1: Dangerous.
0: Yeah.
1: Dangerous. And the bad thing is next year she's not even going to be able to hold a sparkler.
0: No.
1: The fireworks are the only product that have safety instructions that people read after the ambulance comes.
0: Oh,
1: so you should do it before that, right?
0: Yeah, right?
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Randy Houser running out of moonlight on 97 Country. Good morning. It is 6:54. Julie and DJ, and we got a $50 gift card, Twin Peaks Sports Bar and Restaurant. 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

0: Brooks Bentley. A lot of leaving left to do on 97 Country. Good morning, 7 o'clock. Julie and DJ. And the good stuff is brought to you by Ronnie's Carpets and Flooring.
1: That's the good stuff.
0: DJ, a school resource officer in Phoenix, paid to rent an entire movie theater for 144 middle school students after funding for their planned field trip fell through. Aww. So Greenway Middle School is a Title I school in Phoenix where many families face several financial hardships. For many of the attending students, this was the first time inside a movie theater.
2: Really?
0: Yep. First time ever going to a movie theater. And the school resource officer, Sean Reavy, personally spent about $2,000 to rent out the entire movie theater so the students can watch Toy Story 5. Not only did he get the theater, he bought them some popcorn, some candy, some drinks as well. Here is the officer talking about it.
3: Some of them live in a different life than most of us would comprehend. They just haven't seen a lot of good things with their own eyes. I rented out the entire theater. Yesterday in the cafeteria when Ms. Alejo said some of you are going to have to spend your own money to buy snacks and such, I saw the looks on your faces and it made me sad. So we called the theater and I bought you guys all popcorn, snacks, and a drink.
4: Thank you.
3: Yeah. So thank you. You guys are awesome. And if they needed more, I would have given them more.
0: He told the students the only thing he wanted in return was for them to help others someday. Now, it's not the first time he has done this. Last year, he spent over $3,000 of his own money to take the students to Hurricane Harbor.
2: Gosh, that is incredible.
0: Amazing,
2: man. We take things like that for granted, but there are a lot of people that don't get to experience some stuff like that, so I'm glad there's somebody that notices finally.
0: That is good stuff.
1: That's the good stuff.
5: There are delays getting gradually heavier heading in toward Champions Gate along eastbound I-4 from before Highway 27, all dropping toward Lake Buena Vista. That's pretty slow toward Highway 535. After that, you're a little sluggish in toward Orlando, approaching Highway 408. The traffic volume is pretty light heading from Lakeland on westbound I-4, but there's a backup very heavy out of Plant City near Alexander Street, all dropping toward Mango Road. Then there's bumper-to-bumper traffic in toward Tampa from the Selma Connector in toward I-275. And there's an accident within those delays just before I-275 that's adding to that as well. I'm Rick Dixon with your Central Florida traffic.
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7: Heat, humidity, and showers and thunderstorms for today. Temperatures are going to warm up into the mid-90s before the storms come, and heavy thunderstorms will linger into the evening hours. Overnight, expect low temperatures down in the mid-70s with a partly cloudy sky. For Wednesday, scattered showers and thunderstorms will develop in the afternoon. Not quite as many, but still some could be heavy with highs in the low to mid-90s. For 97 Country, I'm meteorologist Josh Linker.
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0: Good morning, 7:04 now. Thank you so much for starting your work day, your vacation day, your Tuesday with Julie and DJ. Coming up, we got your tickets, Post Malone, Jelly Roll, Ray J, next Wednesday, July 8th. Your chance to win those. Let's

0: Thomas, right after all the bars are closed on 97 Country. Good morning. It's 7:14. Welcome to Tuesday. It's Julie and DJ. And this woman was locked in a doctor's office after being forgotten at an appointment. They locked her in. I think we've all been there. We've gone to a doctor's appointment. You sit there. After they call you back, you're sitting there in a room. And
1: you can hear people shuffling like in other rooms and stuff. You're like, did they forget about
0: me? And you're like, how long do I wait? Yeah. Do I decide to open the door and go, hello? We've all been there after 15 minutes, after 30 minutes, after 45 minutes. You still haven't seen the doctor and you're just antsy and irritated.
1: Do I need to walk down the hallway in my open gown in the back to get their attention? I mean, what do I got to do here?
0: Happened in Massachusetts. She was recently locked in the doctor's office after being forgotten at her appointment. So they go in, they take her into a room. She's sitting there and she's just sitting there waiting. And then she looked at her clock and she's like, this office closed about 13 minutes ago. Should I decide to go out and see? And that's when she went outside and she walked around and sure enough, locked inside.
1: Oh my God.
0: She tried the front door, found out it was locked. She's posting all this on social media. She's like, what should I do? People are like, call 911, do something. Shows her all alone and unable to leave. Now, we don't know how she got out in the end, but you know what the doctor's office is going to do. First off, they're going to charge her. They're probably going to bill her insurance company for her being there overnight.
1: Exactly.
0: And then the insurance company is going to deny the overnight stay because it wasn't pre-approved.
1: Exactly.
0: You know what's coming her way.
1: You know it. But there would be some point in that whole deal where I'd have to start searching in closets and drawers for snacks and lab coats to use as pillows and blankets.
0: Yeah.
1: You figure you're going to be stuck there all night.
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0: Jason Aldean, how far does a goodbye go? Right here on 97 Country. Good morning. Welcome to Tuesday. It's Julie and DJ. It's 7:27 now. And who wants to go see Posty? Jelly Roll. Carter Faith. They're going to be at Ray J next Wednesday, July 8th. And here is your chance to win a pair of tickets to see them.
1: Now, Julie K, we talked about it earlier. It's National Social Media Day.
0: Yes.
1: So we're going to play a round of real app or fake crap. I'll name the alleged social media app. And you tell me if it's a real or fake one or not, okay?
0: Oh, all right, okay. DJ. So real or fake?
1: Yeah,
0: okay,
1: yes,
0: got
1: yes.
0: it.
1: Right,
0: yes.
1: Right. Humble Brag.
0: I'm sorry, now what?
1: Humble Brag. Real or fake app?
0: I'm going to say fake.
1: You're correct.
0: Oh, good.
1: That's how it works, folks.
0: Okay. So.
1: You get the tickets.
0: You figure them out. So 293 or 683-9797 or 1-800-227-9797. You win this game called.
1: You won't say it? Real app or fake crap.
0: There you go. You're going to win Post Malone and Jelly Roll tickets.
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4: There are delays getting gradually heavier heading in toward Champions Gate along eastbound I-4 from before Highway 27, all the way up in toward Lake Buena Vista. That's pretty slow toward Highway 535. After that, you're a little sluggish in toward Orlando, approaching Highway 408. The traffic volume is pretty light heading from Lakeland on westbound I-4, but there's a backup for a heavy out of Plant City near Alexander Street, all the way off in toward Mango Road. Then there's bumper-to-bumper traffic in toward Tampa from the Selma Connector in toward I-275. And there's an accident within those delays just before I-275 that's adding to that as well. I'm Rick Dixon with your Central Florida traffic.
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7: Hey, what's up, 97 Country? 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
6: 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Let's do this. MeWe, real or fake?
5: Real.
6: That's correct. Good
4: MeWe.
6: Job. MeWe. MeWe, uh-huh. Hush Hub.
5: Never heard of them.
7: Yeah, me neither.
6: Real or fake?
5: What is it?
6: Hush Hub.
5: Hush Hub?
6: Uh-huh.
5: Fake.
6: That's correct. Holla. Real or fake?
5: Real.
6: That's correct. Lemon 8. Real or fake?
5: Real.
6: That's correct.
4: Wow, look at you, Sandra.
6: Winkster. Real or fake?
5: Winkster.
6: Winkster.
5: Real.
6: Nope, that's fake.
4: Oh, no. Sandra!
5: No.
4: Hang up and try to call us back, okay?
5: Okay, thank you.
4: Uh-huh.

0: 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Who's this?
1: Amber.
0: Hi, Amber. Okay, let's try to get you to Post Malone and Jelly Roll.
2: Amber, it's National Social Media Day. I'll name a legit social media app. You tell me if it's real or fake. Let's do this. MeWe. Real or fake?
1: Real.
2: That's correct. Hush Hub. Real or fake?
1: Fake.
2: That's correct. Holla. Real or fake?
1: Real.
2: That's correct. Lemon 8. Real or fake?
1: Real.
2: That's correct. Winkster. Real or fake?
1: Fake.
2: That's correct. Clap Back. Real or fake?
1: Real.
2: No, fake.
0: Oh, no, Amber.
2: Sorry, Amber.
0: All right, hang up and try again, okay?
1: Okay, bye.
0: Bye.

0: morning, 97 Country. Who's this?
1: Sandra.
0: Hey, Sandra. Okay, let's try to get you to Post Malone and Jelly Roll.
2: Sandra, I have some alleged social media apps. You got to tell me if they're real or fake. Let's do this. MeWe, okay. Real or fake?
1: Real.
2: That's correct. Hush Hub, real or fake?
1: Fake.
2: That's
1: fake.
2: Correct. Holla, real or fake?
1: Real.
2: That's correct. Lemon 8.
1: Real.
2: That's correct. Winkster, real or fake?
1: No. Fake.
2: That's correct. Clap Back, real or fake?
1: Fake.
2: That's correct. Yee, real or fake?
1: What is it?
2: Yee. Y-E-E.
1: Me?
2: Yes.
1: Real.
2: That's correct. One more and you get the tickets.
0: All right, Sandra, come on.
2: Vibe Loop, real or fake?
1: Real.
0: Whoa. Yeah!
2: Sandra, look at you. I knew you could do it.
1: Thanks. Me too.
0: Way to go. Sandra, you're going to Post Malone Jelly Roll next Wednesday at Ray J.
1: Awesome. Thank you.
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Billy Currington, People Are Crazy on 97 Country 752. Congratulations once again, Sandra Estep of Lakeland. She won the Post Malone Jelly Roll tickets. 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I will

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Julie and DJ on this Tuesday, and we have a $50 gift card to Twin Peaks Sports Bar and Restaurant, locations in Lakeland, Brandon, Orlando, and more. 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We'll draw a random winner around 9 o'clock. Good luck.

0: sparkler. That's how you know we are live, because I screwed that up miserably. Parker McCollum, aha.
1: I'm rubbing off on you, Julie. That's
0: handle on you on 97 Country. Good morning. It's 8:01. Anybody else? If this was AI, they would have fixed that right quick. No, can't fix this mess right here. Okay. All right. Welcome to Tuesday. So Saturday, of course, the 4th of July.
1: Yeah.
0: Lots of people are going to be celebrating, whether you're going to be hanging out in the backyard with the fam, whether you're going to the beach with the fam, whatever you're going to be doing. I know a lot of people are going to be doing one thing, and that is tuning in to the Nathan's Famous Hot Dog Eating Contest on the 4th of July.
1: Oh, yeah.
0: And who's the famous muncher, eater, whatever you want to call him? Joey Chestnut.
1: Joseph Chestnut Esquire.
0: And as you know, or maybe you don't know, I don't know, he is preparing as we speak for the contest. So how do you prepare for a hot dog eating contest?
1: That's what I'd
0: like
1: to ask. Know.
0: Okay. He's doing a lot of burping. That's what he's doing. That's what he says. And stretching his stomach. I guess eating a lot, stretching. Usually doing stretches and yoga, Joey says, and burping exercises to get my stomach loose and stretched after sleeping. I wonder if they've got that class at Planet Fitness. The burping exercises, if it's like how long
1: stomach
0: that class?
1: Stretching.
0: Yeah, is it like a 30-minute, 20-minute class? I'm just curious. So anyway, good luck, Joey Chestnut.
1: Exactly.
2: In Lake Buena Vista, I've got an accident for you. This is on the eastbound side of I-4 at Highway 535. It's causing delays that begin gradually out of Champions Gate near Highway 429. It gets heavier toward the accident cleanup work itself. Beyond that, you're a little slowed in toward Orlando near Orange Blossom Trail, then again near Highway 408. And on Highway 408, there's some accident cleanup work that's still going on. It's westbound prior to Mills Avenue. There's bumper-to-bumper traffic, very heavy for about a mile trying to get around it. Heading in from Lakeland, the westbound side of I-4, that's really not too bad. You're trouble-free near Highway 98. A little sluggish beyond Plant City, though, near McIntosh Road and Mango Road. Then there's jammed up traffic in toward Tampa that begins before the Selma Connector and takes you toward I-275. I'm Rick Dixon with your Central Florida traffic.
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4: Heat, humidity, and showers and thunderstorms for today. Temperatures are going to warm up into the mid-90s before the storms come, and heavy thunderstorms will linger into the evening hours. Overnight, expect low temperatures down in the mid-70s with a partly cloudy sky. For Wednesday, scattered showers and thunderstorms will develop in the afternoon. Not quite as many, but still some could be heavy, with highs in the low to mid-90s. For 97 Country, I'm meteorologist Josh Linker.
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0: Ugh. That's what it feels like outside right now. Ugh. Anyway. Good morning, 804, Julie, DJ, and Shane Prophet.

Rascal Flatts, praying for daylight right here on 97 Country. Good morning. It's 8:11. Welcome to Tuesday. It is Social Media Day. I mean, aren't you sick of it already? I kind of am.

0: Luke Bryan's country song came on 97 Country. Good morning, it's 8:15. Julie and DJ on this Tuesday morning. Hey!
1: Good morning!
0: What's up?
1: I don't know. What's up, you tell me. We're sitting here on the highway, and this must be Julie, right?
0: That's me!
1: Hey, I listen to you all the time. So does my wife. We're on the way to the airport, and I heard your show this morning, and I thought it was very good. I just wanted to make sure I had the right number to reach you guys.
0: That is the right number. Did you hear me just mess up on the air and screw up everybody's names? Because that's always a good time. You know I'm a pro, right?
1: Certainly. You guys are good.
2: See, that's expected of me, but I mean, that's kind of rare of her to mess up.
0: Yeah, well,
2: that.
0: It happens.
1: Oh, come on. You guys are good.
0: What is your name and your wife's name, and where are y'all going?
2: Yeah, that's what we want to know.
1: My name is Maurice, and my wife's name is Leslie, and she's going to Cleveland to visit with our grandbabies.
0: Oh.
1: And I'm going to get to stay home and play bachelor for a week.
0: Oh, Maurice. Oh,
2: he's going to get into some trouble, Julie.
0: That's right.
2: I can tell.
0: Trouble's
1: a
0: brewing.
1: The party starts at 10 o'clock this morning.
2: He's going to have some hot food and cold women
0: there
2: over.
0: There you go.
1: Yeah, I've been
3: the other way.
1: The other way around would be nice, but it's only in my dreams anymore. So.
0: All right. Well, travel safe. Have fun with the grandbaby. Sorry, it's Cleveland. I mean.
3: Yeah, I know.
1: Yeah, well, you know.
3: You do what you gotta do.
1: You gotta do what you gotta do. You guys are wonderful, and we listen to your show all the time, so have a good one.
0: Thanks, you too.
1: Alrighty, take care.
0: Alrighty, bye.
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day, Potts Farm was a place to go. Load a truck up, hit the dirt road. 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Jack and Jim were a few good men. Where you learn how to kiss and cuss and fight too. Better watch out for the boys in blue. And all this small town, he said, she said. Ain't it funny how rumors spread like I know something y'all don't know. 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You better mind your business, man. 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I'm tired of talking, man. Y'all ain't listening. Them old

0: Jason Aldean, it's Dirt Road Anthem on 97 Country. Computer's locked up. All right, give up on that. Okay, it's 8:30. Julie and DJ on this Tuesday morning. And man, if you thought most recently when you went to McDonald's, you went in and you saw the uniforms, you're like, yeah, that's fly. See, like that lingo I used?
1: Yeah.
0: That's fly.
1: The kids are down with that.
0: Yeah, they are. You're like, I want to dress like that, but fancier, bougier. Well, good news. McDonald's is launching a limited edition fashion line.
1: Ah, finally something to wear while waiting for that big McFlurry machine to get fixed. I was waiting for that.
0: All right. So when I buy DJ parts of this fashion line, this is what I'm going to get you.
1: It has
0: a jacket. DJ, you need a jacket.
1: All right.
0: Not really. It's Florida. I don't need a jacket. Really. A hoodie. Maybe.
1: Maybe during the fall or the wintertime I could wear here.
0: Yeah. A jersey. A McDonald's jersey. Here you go. A hat. You have a hat on right now.
1: Yeah.
0: You could use a hat and more. Now, here's the thing. The jacket, faux leather jacket, is going to cost you about $600.
1: Whoa.
0: Yeah.
1: Oh, my gosh.
0: Faux leather pants. $400. Man, you're going to look good, though. You got that that faux leather jacket and those leather pants.
1: Oh,
0: that's about $1,000 is going to set you back. You're going to look fly. Man, denim jackets. You know, you go to Walmart and get them denim jacket for, what, $30?
1: Right.
0: $295.
1: What a bargain.
0: And if you want to put the jeans on with the jacket, $225.
1: Wow.
0: There you go.
1: I just got to figure out which size I wear, a small, medium, large, or super size. I don't know.
2: In Tampa, there's a delay getting heavier on the southbound side of I-275 as you pass by Fowler Avenue. It's pretty slow toward I-4. The westbound side of I-4, there's jammed up traffic approaching the Selma Connector in toward Tampa. There's an accident within those delays just before the Selma Connector. It's going to add to these heavy slowdowns. Heading toward Lakeland, the northbound side of Highway 98, there's some brief delays out of Eaton Park near Polk Parkway. Then again toward Lakeland approaching Main Street. And there's a jam up in toward Lakeland Vista along eastbound I-4 from Highway 417 toward Highway 535. Then calling in toward Orlando after Orange Blossom Trail toward Highway 50. I'm Rick Dixon with your Central Florida traffic.
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0: Eric Church, it's Drink in My Hand on 97 Country. Good morning. It's 8:45. Julie and DJ here.
1: Come and get it.
2: Just eat it.
1: That's right. 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Why buy new? Come see our large selection of uniquely stained and broken-in mattresses. Oh, sure, people have passed away on one or two, but if our mattresses are that comfortable enough to die on, that means a great night of sleep for you. Julie K. Applebee's is doing something exciting they haven't done in 2 years.
0: What is it, DJ?
1: They're bringing back the dollar Rita.
0: Okay.
1: It's a margarita that cost $1, and they're bringing it back to Applebee's. It's been popular. They've been asking for it. So starting tomorrow through the end of July, you're going to be able to enjoy, unless if you're 21 or older, that is.
0: Yeah.
1: You can go in there and enjoy a dollar margarita at Applebee's. So get them. Go get them while they last. Snoop Dogg, he's a rapper. He's an actor. He's appeared as part of the 24 Paris Olympics as a torchbearer. He's also served as an NBC Olympics correspondent. And he's Martha Stewart's best friend, and you think he's done it all, Julie K? Has he done it all?
0: Sounds like it.
1: No.
0: Oh.
1: Till now, he has teamed up with Costco with his Snoop Dogg's ice creamery called Dr. Bombay to introduce Snoopsicles.
0: Great.
1: No, these treats don't have gin and juice in them, just the juice.
0: Okay.
1: That's cherry and lime sherbet and rizberry.
0: Mmm.
1: No artificial colors, they say. Each box comes with 24 bars. And Snoop has his mind on his money and his money on his mind at $14.99 per box.
0: Okay.
1: Available only at Costco while supplies last. So get you some. Trader Joe's has launched a new item that TikTok videos people have claimed could be a little trouble, has a little more fiber than you normally would think, and it has caused

0: Cheaper,
1: and,
0: too.
1: Yeah, exactly. This one guy said he ate several hands full, and my stomach has been a wreck since. So if you're brave enough and you want to, if you want to clean your system out,
0: sure,
1: hit up Trader Joe's. $3.99 is the sweet and sour gummy worm candies. Go get them while they last.
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1: What's up, y'all? It's just after 9 o'clock. Julie and DJ on this Tuesday morning. Thank you so much for starting your vacation, your work day, whatever with us. We appreciate you being here. We're going to play some great songs for you this hour. George Burge, the new one from him, and Luke Bryan. That is coming up. Also, Jason Aldean's latest. Lainey Wilson's new one, too. It's ZBB.

Dylan Scott, that's a new truck right here on 97 Country. Good morning. 910, welcome to Tuesday. It's Julie and DJ. We want to congratulate our winner this morning, Maurice Bergeron. Maurice texted in this morning, so he's won a $50 gift card to Twin Peaks. Enjoy that. Blake Shelton now.

0: Blake Shelton, it's Texas right here on 97 Country. Good morning, 913, Julie and DJ. And the good stuff is brought to you by Ronnie's Carpets and Flooring.
1: That's the good stuff.
0: DJ, a school resource officer in Phoenix, paid to rent an entire movie theater for 144 middle school students after funding for their planned field trip fell through. Aww. So Greenway Middle School is a Title I school in Phoenix where many families face several financial hardships. For many of the attending students, this was the first time inside a movie theater.
2: Really?
0: Yep. And the school resource officer, Sean Reavy, personally spent about $2,000 to rent out the entire movie theater so the students can watch Toy Story 5. Not only did he get the theater, he bought them some popcorn, some candy, some drinks as well. Here is the officer talking about it.
3: Some of them live in a different life than most of us would comprehend. They just haven't seen a lot of good things with their own eyes. I rented out the entire theater. Yesterday in the cafeteria when Ms. Alejo said some of you are going to have to spend your own money to buy snacks and such. I saw the looks on your faces and it made me sad. So we called the theater and I bought you guys all popcorn, snacks, and a drink. Yeah. So thank you. You guys are awesome. And if they needed more, I would have given them more.
0: He told the students the only thing he wanted in return was for them to help others someday. Now, it's not the first time he has done this. Last year, he spent over $3,000 of his own money to take the students to Hurricane Harbor.
2: Gosh, that is incredible.
0: Amazing,
2: man. We take things like that for granted, but there are a lot of people that don't get to experience some stuff like that, so I'm glad there's somebody that notices finally.
0: That is good stuff.
1: That's the good stuff.
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0: have the red, white, and blue. Toby Keith right here on 97 Country. Thank you so much for starting your day with Julie and DJ on this Tuesday morning.
1: Congratulations to Maurice Bergeron of Lakeland. He won the $50 Twin Peaks gift card we were giving away. Sandra Eastep of Lakeland got the jelly roll and postie tickets.
0: They're going to have some good, it's going to be some good eating and good concert in there. See? Pro, right here. All right, now that we've done that, we need to apologize. Smith, Fedler, and Smith, PA advise us to apologize for what we do. And yeah, I'm apologizing because I'm supposed to be a professional, and this is what it sounded like this morning. Park alert. Don't try that at home, kids. I'm a pro. I get paid to speak. Yeah. I'm sorry. That was not good. That was not professional. I should be more professional. And I should probably also apologize to Parker McCollum because I was trying to say his name there and I so thoroughly screwed it up. Parker. So sorry about that. Yeah, yeah, I know.
1: Walking a few feet in my shoes today.
0: Yeah, well, I mean.
1: All right, Julie Kay, I feel like I need to apologize to McDonald's because you told a story about them launching their new clothing line, and I was making fun of the prices, I guess, where they have this faux leather jacket for $500 and hoodies for $200 and stuff like that. And I said, oh, finally something to wear while waiting for the McFlurry machine to be fixed. I'm sorry. I know that thing's going to be broke forever. So plus, I'll sweat wearing those jackets and stuff, but I figure at that price, there's no way I can even afford the McGucci collection. So you just keep it. But let me tell you, I looked it up, and they even have shoes, really expensive shoes. They're really nice shoes because they got supportive golden arches.
0: Ah, of course.
1: In the shoes.
0: Golden arches. That's great. It's enough. Anything you want to say about it? I'll tell you. But you can text us at 797.
1: 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And you can keep up with us on our social media pages, Facebook, TikTok, Instagrams. They're all there for you to see. We're right there waiting for you. And how about, in honor of today, National Social Media App Day, why don't you give us a follow, would you?
0: Cool.
1: Thank you.
0: The last thing you can do if you feel the need to speak with somebody who is truly a professional, does not screw up like I do, just give Melissa a call because she's in next. Sorry, Melissa.
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1: 97 Country, good morning. How's it going? Melissa Moran here. Let's get things going with some Chris Cagle. I know you could use this. Here's some Chicks Dig

moment for Megan Maroney. She was shooting a music video in a wedding dress and had to plunge into water. The dress floated over her head and wrapped around it, almost suffocated her. I feel like that's a metaphor for something. Here's Chris Jansen waiting on 5 on 97 Country.

0: Justin Moore, Time's Ticking on 97 Country WPCV, where it is 10:12. Melissa Moran here. Good morning to you. Now, it's always a special 4th of July week for Justin Moore and his family. They have more than one reason to celebrate. This is what they're up to.
1: Typically have friends or family there with us, and Kate's birthday is the 5th. So 4th of July has always been my favorite holiday because summertime I love and warm weather I love. And certainly it's one of her favorites because of her birthday. You know, she gets the whole week, according to her.
0: And his wife should get a whole week, especially since Justin is taking a break from touring. Hope they have a great 4th.
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She's

0: Beer Money from Kit Moore on 97 Country WPCB, where it's 10:41. Speaking of beer money, you want to take that money to Twin Peaks. They are the best in the game. And as the world's biggest soccer tournament is heading towards the finals, you want a scratch kitchen that always comes in clutch every day from lunch to late night. Not to mention, they've got those frosty 29 degree and rare barrel aged whiskeys served just the way you want them. I'm getting thirsty just thinking about it. 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

0: 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Cody Johnson wants to remind you that he's no saint. He's been to jail a couple of times, not for anything serious, but he thanks his wife for pulling him out of that. Here's the painter.
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Kenny Chesney got some forms in the mail the other day. What was it? An NDA, a non-disclosure agreement, about Taylor Swift's and Travis Kelce's wedding. Everything is hush hush. You gotta sign your life away. Luke Bryan, here's Most People Are Good on 97 Country.

0: 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Who's this?
1: Hi, this is Tracy.
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1: Okay. It's about to get better because you got $50 to go to Twin Peaks.
0: Oh, awesome. Thank you.
1: You got it. They're located in Lakeland, Brandon, Orlando, and more. They've got those sweet, frosty 29-degree drafts and rare barrel-aged whiskey. And not to mention the food. They've got whatever you want, girl. Where are you calling from?
0: Awesome. Orlando.
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1: 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Expect some thunderstorms later on this afternoon. Here's Luke Combs with Be By You. Kinda like

0: Josh Turner, why don't we just dance on 97 Country WPCB, where it's 11:41. And you know, this weekend, we are celebrating America's 250th birthday. And you can go ahead and take that party vibe right on through the rest of the week, because next Wednesday, Post Malone and Jelly Roll are in town. That's right, coming to Ray J along with Carter Faith. And if you want to go, we've got your tickets just in time for your lunch break. 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
1: 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I've got a lunchtime treat for you. A pair of tickets to see Post Malone, Jelly Roll, and Carter Faith at Ray J when they're here next Wednesday. So if you can go and you want to go, 293 or 683-9797, caller number 9. Here's Montgomery Gentry.

0: returned to the stage like 48 hours after getting hit in the head with a golf ball. He even got a concussion. Bless his heart. 97 Country, WPCB. Here's Dustin Lynch.
1: Well, look who it is. Last call, thought again. How's your mama? How you been? Girl, it's been too long.

0: 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What's your name?
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0: 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Is that cool?
1: Oh, that's awesome.
0: Yeah, we just won't tell. Congratulations. Where are you calling from?
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97 Country, WPCV. You think Florida is the lightning capital of the world. A guy in Oregon was recently struck by lightning while golfing. Now, if he had also gotten a hole-in-one, that would be a story for the ages. By the way, he's going to be okay. Thank goodness. Here's Blake Shelton, Stay Country or Die Trying. 97 Country.

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Well, even though she could afford certainly designer clothes, Ella Langley loved to shop at thrift stores. Here's Bea Hirsch.

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If you want to start your 4th of July celebrations early, there are a bunch of fireworks displays going on Friday. Lakeland, Winter Haven, Fort Meade, and Lake Hamilton. Here's Corey Kent.

0: Billy Corrington. That's how country boys roll on 97 Country WPCB, where it's 12:37, and want to say a big congratulations to Alexandra DeRouche. She was just crowned Miss Florida 2026 the other night, right over here at the RP Funding Center here in Lakeland. Now, she's originally from Winter Haven. That's where she started her dance career, but she did win under the Miss Manatee title. I guess that's to be accepted. So it wasn't poke, but that's fine. She's from Winter Haven. But she earned a $20,000 scholarship, and she ended up winning the preliminary talent phase with a contemporary ballet performance. She's super talented. That young lady's got a bright future. We're so happy for her.
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Oh, this is so wonderful. Morgan Wallen said that his biggest accomplishment in his life is having his father say he's proud of him. Aww.

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1: 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Melissa Moran here. Today is National Social Media Day, so whatever that means for you, stay off of it, post more, put something wildly inappropriate. I don't know. You do you, boo. Hey, let's kick off the hour with Keith Urban.

Taylor Swift allegedly has a 1,000-person guest list for her wedding to Travis Kelce. It's going to be the who's who of events. I'm still waiting for my invite, Taylor. Here's Cody Johnson with Human.

0: Tucker Wetmore with 321 on 97 Country WPCV, where it's 112. Melissa Moran here. Now, if you're not getting out of town for the weekend and you're looking for free or affordable things to do with the family to celebrate America's 250, besides the fireworks, of course, all Florida state parks this weekend have the fees waived. So it's free to enter, which is phenomenal. So go ahead, get yourself some pub subs, a blanket, do a picnic, and let's hope the weather behaves.
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Coming to Ray J next week. 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

0: Eric Church, Love Your Love the Most on 97 Country WPCB, where it's 1:38. Melissa Moran here. 66% of parents say a single year with their child feels more like 2 years. So if you think you're a bad parent for thinking the same thing, you're not. You're actually in good company. It's especially challenging in the summertime. We get it.
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I will always sing along to that song. 97 Country, WPCV, I'm out of here. But good news, Nick is on the job next. And not only does he have a Twin Peaks gift card, but also tickets to see Jelly Roll and Post Malone.

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1: And a very pleasant Tuesday afternoon to you. Hope you're getting stuff done. In case you're just tuning in, I am Nick Allen on the job. And thank you so much for listening. Jordan Davis, turn this truck around on the way for you. Chris Lane's big plans, but it's Rodney Atkins kicking things off at 2 o'clock if you're going through hell. And

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Cleopatra wasn't Egyptian. She was Greek. So forget whatever you learned in school. Here's Chris Lane on 97 Country.

0: Riley Green, Change Mondo 97 Country, WPCV. They started filming, I think it's season 31, I'm thinking, for the Voice. And Riley Green, in case you missed it, he's going to be one of the judges on the show. On the way, later on this afternoon, I got a pair of tickets for you to go see Post Malone and Jelly Roll with Carter Faith at Ray J on July 8th. We'll do that when we play Post Malone tribute for free stuff. And at 6 p.m. tonight, you know Twin Peaks, right, is the best in the game. And as the world's biggest soccer tournament is happening towards the finals, and USA is still in it. They got a game tomorrow. We have a $50 gift card for you at Twin Peaks. And we're going to enter your name in the drawing for the grand prize. 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All that and more fun on 97 Country. Stick around.
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7: Feel the thunder for America 250. 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

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That's where her stylish look comes from. It's the Liz from Ella Langley along with Morgan Wallen. 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
1: Dustin Lynch on 97 Country WPCV. Nick here on the job. I don't know if you heard about this or not. A Hollywood, Florida family recently escaped moments before a freight train slammed into their car. Now, a video shows the freight train striking the sedan and dragging it along the tracks as rocks and debris fly into the air. And the family got out before impact, and no injuries were reported, and the police investigated and say the car somehow got stuck on the tracks. It's kind of like a scene from a Jason Statham movie.
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1: Hooker getting it done. Hope your afternoon's going well. The second half of it anyway. I'm Nick Allen. On the job, Luke Bryan. Country and She Knows It, his latest on the way for you. Nick Smith, Bulletproof, Reddit's Brooks and Dunn, A Nuttin' Bout You, kicking off three, and we're doing this.

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Thomas Rhett and a wacky but true story. But first, Nate Smith is here and he's bulletproof on 97 Country WPCV, your hometown country station.

0: Thomas Rhett, after all the bars are closed on 97 Country WPCV. His dad's going to be featured in our Country Quick Hits section later on this afternoon. But here's a wacky but true story. Police in Brazil said a jealous husband hit his wife in the head with a small pet poodle. That's pet poodle. He did it because he suspected she was having an affair. You know, nothing says I'm not cheating like getting clocked with a confused lapdog. Go ahead, say it with me. Wacky, but true.
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2: Tomorrow, some of us will wake up and it will be our last day on this earth. It will be unexpected and without warning. Each year, 250,000 people will die from medical malpractice, the third leading cause of death in America. 43,000 will die in a car or truck crash. 6,000 will die working on the job. I'm John Morgan of Morgan & Morgan, and we represent many of these families. 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

97 Country WPCV. Isolated thunderstorms. It's not raining here in Lakeland yet, but it sure is getting dark outside. 82. Could get some rain tonight. Low 77. Could get some rain for hump day. Tomorrow's high 94 with Morgan Wallen. 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

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Now, this is what happens when the butterflies settle down, put on slippers, and discover that contentment is oddly louder than grand gestures. Luke Combs, Made by You.

97 Country coming up. Brantley Gilbert in a quick Nick News Attack. But first, it's the latest from Lainey Wilson. 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

0: Bradley Gilbert on 97 Country WPCV. Nick here on the job with a quick Nick news attack. According to a study conducted at Case Western Reserve Medical School in Cleveland, older people who exercise their brains are less likely to lose their memory. The bad news is, the more they improve their memories, the harder it is to forget that they're still living in Cleveland.
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97 Country, Nick on the Job. Remember when you were a teen and you had your first teenage crush? Did your heart feel like it was on fire? I remember my teenage crush. It didn't last too long. Here's Eric Church on 97 Country. Whoa.

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1: Hey, how you doing?
2: Mighty fine. I'm hoping on this Tuesday afternoon, getting stuff done. I'm Nick Allen on the job. Shane Proffitt on the way with Long Live Country. Scott and McCreary in between. Your first look at traffic and Post Malone trivia for free stuff. I'm going to ask you a trivia question concerning Post Malone. Get it right. Score some tickets to see him along with Jelly Roll and Carter Faith at Ray J, July 8th.

97 Country with another useless fact. Switching letters is called spoonerism. For example, saying Jag of Japan instead of Flag of Japan. That's a spoonerism. And here's Scotty McCreary in between on 97 Country.

0: Scott McCreary on 97 Country WPCV. Nick here on the job. Post Malone trivia for tickets in a minute. But first, let's see if the rain is affecting your traffic this afternoon, Rick.
1: There's a jam up in place heading in toward Orlando along the westbound side of I-4 from Princeton Street toward Highway 408. Then again from Sand Lake Road on or off as you work lane toward Polk County. That runs better gradually as you head toward Champions Gate Boulevard. There's a delay forming out of Lakeland using southbound Highway 98 near Main Street. It's not too bad. Then you'll jam up near Crystal Lake Drive. A little heavy toward Eaton Park as you head in toward Polk Parkway as well. And there's very slow traffic gain toward Tampa along the northbound side of I-275. There's an accident after Highway 92. After that, you're pretty slow as you head toward Bush Boulevard. And there's an accident on the westbound side of Hillsborough Avenue approaching I-275 that's causing some heavy delays in both directions. I'm Rick Dixon with your Central Florida traffic.
0: Thank you very much, Rick. It's time to play the game you like a little bit. Trivia for free stuff, Post Malone edition, if you're new to Central Florida. 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I appreciate it. I'm going to ask you a Post Malone-related trivia question. Your job is to get it right the first time. And win a pair of tickets to see Post Malone with Jelly Roll and Carter Faith at Ray J July 8th. Listen up. Post Malone is known for his distinct face tattoos. Post Malone is known for his distinct face tattoos. Which word is tattooed under his right eye? Which word is tattooed under his right eye? This is our caller 5 at 293 or 683-9797. 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Post Malone, known for his distinct face tattoos. Which word is tattooed under his right eye? 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
8: Scattered showers and thunderstorms continue through the evening, then decrease overnight, a low in the low to mid-70s. We'll have a dry start on Wednesday, then a good chance of showers and thunderstorms popping up in the afternoon and evening, some locally heavy, and a high in the low 90s. For 97 Country, I'm Spectrum Bay News 9 Chief Meteorologist Mike Clay.
0: Thunderstorms happening in Polk County, 81 at 97 Country. Got an idea. Let's go to the phones. 97 Country. Post Malone is known for his distinct face tattoos. Which word is tattooed under his right eye?
9: It's always.
0: You are correct, madam. Ding, ding, ding, ding, ding, ding, ding, ding, ding, ding, ding. Who's this?
9: This is Heather.
0: Hey, Heather, where are you calling from?
9: Poinciana.
0: Heather from Poinciana. Knowing that Post Malone has the word always tattooed under his right eye, you got his tickets to see him along with Jelly Roll and Carter Faith at Ray J July 8th. Heather, congratulations to you.
9: Thank you.

0: 97 Country WPCB. Nick Allen here on the job. Thanks for letting me do what I do every afternoon for you. Have some fun on the radio, act like a nut at times, and play really cool tunes like this one from Brad Paisley. Or his wife, Kimberly. She's everything on 97 Country.
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0: Like this one from Sandy's. It's my birthday, and I just ran 5 miles. Not bad for a 70-year-old.
1: That is impressive. You know, at my age, I can barely run my mouth without getting tired, so...
0: Yeah, got a point.
1: Good job, Sandy. And Jennifer says, DJ makes me laugh every morning, and Julie, you compliment him as well.
0: Yeah, okay.
1: Hear that, Julie? Mm-hmm. She just said for you to compliment me.
0: No, we're not doing that. Got something you want to say? 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

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And you can think, how many minutes per day do you spend on social media? But first is John Party. She's got

0: Tracy Byrd. I'm from the country on 97 Country, WPCB. Nick here on the job for a Tuesday. Jared, in case you didn't know, today, my friend, is Social Media Day.
1: Social Media Day. This is the first time I've heard of this.
0: Well, it's a day to celebrate all the horrors that social media has brought upon us. Oh, no, I'm just kidding. Social Media Day was actually created back in 2010 by a Mashable to recognize social media's impact on bringing the world together. But ironically, a lot of the companies it was celebrating at the time have since gone extinct. Remember MySpace?
1: 2010 seems so long ago. Yeah, MySpace, I remember that.
0: Remember Friendster? I've never heard of Friendster.
1: No.
0: Okay, how about Vine? Heard of Vine?
1: Seems like distinctly out there, but not really on my radar. Yeah.
0: Well, needless to say, they all bit the dust anyway. So here are some other fun facts about social media. The average person spends 141 minutes a day on social media.
1: Wow, that's like 2 hours and a little bit more.
0: Mm-hmm. I'm glad you did the math. Over 5.4 billion, that's billion with a B, people used social media last year in 2025. 84% of Americans say they've used YouTube. 71% of Americans have used Facebook. I got to use Facebook for my job. And 50% have used Instagram. So, not to put you on the spot, my friend, but how many minutes per day do you spend on social media?
1: It's small, man. It's a small number. I'd say a half hour.
0: That's not bad.
1: About a half hour, yeah.
0: Boy, okay.
1: I try not to spend too much time on it. I try to, you know, get outside, do stuff. Plus, I'm helping customers, so, you know, it doesn't leave me a whole lot of time to play on social media.
0: There you go. What you got going on this afternoon at Bartow Ford, sir?
1: Well, you know what? Bartow Ford is up for the Best of the Best Award. Today is the very last day to vote, so we were asking all of you, please vote for Bartow Ford for the Best of the Best. We'd love to earn this honor again 10 years in a row, which is awesome. This year, luckily, we're in all categories again. And also this year, I'm up for it in the salesperson. So please help me out. I'd appreciate your vote, too. But one other thing that's very important is employee pricing is ending soon. It is going to end on July 6th. So don't miss out. You can save a ton of money on a brand new Ford vehicle, many new vehicles in stock. It's super easy to do business with, and you don't want to do it anywhere else than with your friends here at Bartow Ford. 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
0: I'll talk to you tomorrow.
1: Thanks.
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2: Heading out of Tampa, the eastbound side of I-4, that's a little slow at I-275. Delays form at 301 as well. And it continues on or off, but it's not too bad in toward Plant City, around toward Park Road. In Lakeland, there are some replays on northbound Highway 98 near Memorial Boulevard to and past I-4. And heading down from Orlando, there are slowdowns getting a lot heavier on the southbound side of Florida's Turnpike. That's crawling from I-4 around toward Orange Blossom Trail. And again toward Hunters Creek near Highway 417. And there's a brief backup as you head in toward Kissimmee as well. I'm Rick Dixon with your Central Florida traffic.
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Well, slow your roll. 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
1: Sometimes you hit the nail on the head and then sometimes you don't. As far as I'm concerned, sound the whistle, blow the horn. It is officially, to me anyway, quitting time. I am Nick Allen on the job, getting set to drive you home on a soggy Tuesday afternoon with George Burge and Luke Bryan. Ride. Thomas Rhett, 16, another look at traffic and laughing at drive time because 9 times out of 10, you're about to get stuck in it.

0: 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Brooks and Dunn got some jokes lined up for you and another look at traffic. But it's Thomas Rhett, 16, on 97 Country.
1: Take a left here, boy. 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I just rolled my eyes and I said, Daddy,

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0: 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Only in America, Brooks and Dunn on 97 Country WPCB. Nick, you're on the job, traffic in a minute. It's laughing at drive time now because you're stuck in it. And it's raining too, so be careful out there, won't you please? Feel free to laugh at these if you want it. And as always, Rimshot, sold separately. Moses had the first tablet that could connect to the cloud. A clean house is a sign of a broken computer. Maybe if we start telling people the brain is an app, they will start using it. I'm almost done. Can't see an end. I have no control, and I don't think there's an escape. I don't even have a home anymore. Think it's time for a new keyboard. And finally, whoever stole my copy of Microsoft Office, I will hunt you down and I will make you pay. You have my word. Thank you so much for your time. That is indeed my time. And as always, keep your eyes on the road, your hands upon the wheel at 10 and 2 or 9 and 3 if you want to.
1: There's a heavy backup in place heading out of Tampa on the eastbound side of I-4 that slows gradually at I-275. Then you're going from 301. It gets a lot heavier and spots in toward Plant City, around toward at least Park Road. There's a slowdown out of Lakeland on northbound Highway 98 as you head up from Memorial Boulevard around toward an accident. This is prior to the interchange with I-4. It's adding to your slowdowns. It's just before Griffin Road. And heading down from Orlando, the southbound side of Florida's turnpike that's crawling at I-4. That takes you toward Orange Blossom Trail. Then very slow toward Hunter's Creek near Highway 417. I'm Rick Dixon with your Central Florida traffic.
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11: Scattered showers and thunderstorms continue through the evening, then decrease overnight, a low in the low to mid-70s. We'll have a dry start on Wednesday, then a good chance of showers and thunderstorms popping up in the afternoon and evening, some locally heavy, and a high in the low 90s. For 97 Country, I'm Spectrum Bay News 9 Chief Meteorologist Mike Clay.
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97 Country, this guy's wife makes sure he remembers who he was before he became a star. 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
3: Hey, what's up, 97 Country? It's your boy Gary LaVox from Rascal Flats, and I'm here to tell you about my good friend Renee Butler with the Butler Team at Brokers Realty of CFI right here in Polk County. You hear DJ and Julie talk about Renee all the time. 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Plus, Renee works hard. 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Nobody knows this county like my girl Renee. Listen, she takes the time to know every inch of this area like the back of her hand. So, if you're thinking about making a move in Polk County, get in touch with my girl, Renee.

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0: Zach Top, South of Sanity on 97 Country, WPCV. Nick, you're on the job. Your last look at traffic coming up after a good news story making the rounds. A 7-year-old Texas boy is being celebrated as a hero after saving his 1-year-old brother from drowning in their family's swimming pool. Patrick found his young brother Liam unresponsive, in the water, then immediately pulled him out, told his mother, and ran to a neighbor's house for more help. The younger boy is expected to make a full recovery, and his older brother Patrick has been nominated for a Sheriff's Commendation Award for his bravery. Good job, Patrick. Good job. All right, let's see how you're... Tuesday afternoon commute ends. Rick, what's up?
1: There's a backup in place in Orlando. It's on the westbound side of I-4. This begins right at the exit for Lee Road. There's an accident after that, adding to those delays, and that continues to crawl very heavy to and past the interchange with Highway 408. There's another accident just before Orange Blossom Trail, adding to those delays as well. Heading from Lakeland, the northbound side of Highway 98, that's a little sluggish from Memorial Boulevard around toward I-4. There was a previous accident just before I-4, but it's been cleared out of the roadway. And there are slowdowns in toward Tampa, pretty heavy on the northbound side of I-275 that begins at the north end of the Howard Franklin Bridge. You'll find delays opening up gradually after that around toward Bush Boulevard, and there's a collision within those delays. Authorities are on the scene trying to deal with that. It's at the exit for Sly Avenue. I'm Rick Dixon with your Central Florida traffic.
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0: Shannon from Lake Wales, you are calling 9 on my line, girl. Ding. 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And Shannon, your name's entered to win the grand prize, a watch party for the final match. 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

0: Dan and Shay, Save Me the Trouble on 97 Country. WPCV, Nick here on the job with some country quick hits for you. Little nidbits of information about your favorite stars in the world of country music. Ella Langley's Choosin' Texas has now returned to the top of the Hot 100 chart for a sixth time, surpassing Morgan Wallen, whose last night returned to the top five separate times, and Harry Styles, whose As It Was also made five return trips to the top. Red Akins is going to be the next member of the Grand Ole Opry. He was invited to join by John Party this past Sunday during the Opry's Salute to 90s. Red, who had success in the 1990s with songs like Don't Get Me Started and That Ain't My Truck, has penned 36 number ones as a songwriter for other artists. And with the 4th of July coming up this Saturday, Carrie Underwood says she's proud to be an American.
1: America really is, you know, the land of opportunity. It's the only place in the world that I could try out for some show and win and amongst hundreds of thousands of people and, you know, go on to do great things. I mean, it's just the land of anything could happen. The people in it are what makes it great.
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5: Scattered showers and thunderstorms continue through the evening, then decrease overnight, a low in the low to mid-70s. We'll have a dry start on Wednesday, then a good chance of showers and thunderstorms popping up in the afternoon and evening, some locally heavy, and a high in the low 90s. For 97 Country, I'm Spectrum Bay News 9 Chief Meteorologist Mike Clay.
6: More rain expected in the next 17 minutes or thereabouts, but right now it's cloudy and 79 with Thomas Rhett and Riley Green on. 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

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Lee Bryce in your Tuesday evening edition of some really stupid news. But first, Luke Combs getting back in the saddle again on 97 Country.

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1: Last night, out of the blue, drifting off to the evening news, she said, "Honey, what would you do if you'd have never met me?" I just laughed, said, "I don't know. I could take a couple guesses.

0: A man in Scotland is making headlines after telling a court he needs his pet bearded dragon by his side to complete his sentence. His name is Terry O'Shea. He's 38 years old and he was convicted of a dangerous driving crime. But before starting his required meetings with social workers, his lawyer identified his bearded dragon, Mishu, as an emotional support animal. Here's what Terry said. We don't go anywhere without each other, and apparently it's because Mishu helps prevent him from getting agitated. The court has delayed sentencing while psychiatric reports are completed, and there's no word yet on whether Mishu will officially be allowed to attend.
1: This could very well be the stupidest person on the face of the earth.
0: No, he's just a little challenged, and that's why I call this little bit stupid news, and I am the idiot who reads it on 97 Country WPCB.
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1: Newly retired Alan Jackson, where I come from on 97 Country WPCB. Nick here on the job. Certainly has been a ball, y'all. Glenn coming up in 16 minutes from this very moment. 6:44 is your current time. Congrats to our big winners this afternoon. Heather scoring Post Malone and Jelly Roll tickets. And Shannon winning a $50 gift card for Twin Peaks. More chance for you to win those awesome prizes tomorrow morning with Julie and DJ in the morning. Do me a flavor, won't you please? Follow me on socials at NickAllen975. That's Nick without a K. Allen with two L's, just one E. BRB with Jason Aldean and Kelly Clarkson. You can tell it's almost time for me to get out of here. And I'm passing thought. 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

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I am Nick, off the job. Later. 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

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Drinking problems starting off 7 o'clock on this terrific Tuesday night. 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Here's Megan Maroney and Am I Okay on 97 Country.

Bruce Jansen, Buy Me a Boat on 97 Country. Love it to you on this terrific Tuesday night. Just in time for the summertime, new music from Kenny Chesney. 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

Josh Turner, would you go with me on 97 Country? Good luck with you, Hardy and Lainey Wilson on the way. Luke Combs, too, after new music from Josh Ross. It's Hate How You Look.

New music from Luke Combs, Be By You on 97 Country. You love it, Hugh Kane Brown, his latest coming up. Also, Tracy Byrd, Brad Paisley now. I'm Gonna Miss Her on 97 Country.

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Glove with you coming up on 8 o'clock. Tucker Wetmore on the way. Also got John Party. Here's Dylan Scott and What He'll Never Have.

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Whiskey drink starting off 8 o'clock on this terrific Tuesday night. 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